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1: 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Manpower.
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1730. 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
0: We'll have one firefighter in 1706 on board 47 in route to Mercy South. 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

0: 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Water problem. 3417. 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Difficulty breathing. 5987, Willow Ford Road. 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
0: 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Cross Street is Ross Avenue. 2397. 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

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Elevator rescue. Villa Duchesne campus. 10801, Conway Road. 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

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Residential fire alarm. 44 Glen Eagles Drive. Cross Street of Randolay Drive. 3914. Respond on South Main. (16:17) Difficulty breathing. 139, Sigsbee Avenue. Cross Street is Kingston Drive. 16:17. 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

1740. 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Side case. 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

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Sick case. 620, Butler Drive. Cross Street is Hayden Drive. 2427. 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

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Respond on East Central Maine.

0: Craig with dispatch to units responding to northbound 270 and Marshall Road. We advise dispatch received one phone call for a woman wearing pink with her hand on top of her head, laying parallel to a silver vehicle on the shoulder. Between Marshall and Dirty Ferry, Sunset Hills also advised the same information.
1: Fifteen 24, that's clear. Just north of 44.
0: Clear, 1502, we'll show you just north of 44 on scene. Also, we'll have the other units switch over to TAC 50. We're 1527, if you could also switch over to TAC 50, TAC 50.
1: Is on scene.

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both fire, 8517 and 8502. Vehicle accident, 3218, West Osage Street. Cross Street is Topaz Manor. Both fire, 8517 and 8502. Respond on Franklin Lane. The following equipment will move, 8547, to Bowles House 1. Repeating, the following equipment will move, 8547, to Bowles House 1.

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Respond on South Main.

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8547. 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Vehicle accident. 3218, West Osage Street. Cross Street is Topaz Manor. 8547. 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
1: 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Baranac House 2. 2600. 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
0: 67, clear, please.
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Residential fire alarm. 5620. Sky Hill Drive. Cross Street of Chalet Forest Drive. 1720. Respond on South Main.

0: 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Split level, no smoke, no fire visible. Residents outside, 20 to be investigated.
1: 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Split level, nothing visible. Resident outside, 1720 investigate.

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Sit case. 13361. 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

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Site case. 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Rime Ferry Road. Cross Street is South Lindbergh Boulevard. 1717. Respond on South Main.

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Also respond. Site case. Quick trip. 3934. Ferry Road. Cross Street is South Lindbergh Boulevard. 1706. Also respond. 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

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Cross Street is a Pat Trail. 2327. 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

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Unknown medical problem. 7771. Old English Road. Unit 8. Cross Street is Deep Pear Boulevard. 1137. Respond on South Main. Sick case. Shell Circle K. 2090. Craig Road. Cross Street is Borman Drive. 2317. Respond on South Main.

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Cross Street is Northwoods Mill Road. 2237. 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

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Offer respond. Stroke. 602, Broadmoor Drive. Cross Street is Northwoods Mill Road. 2234. Also respond. Respond on South Main.

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0: 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Abdominal pain. 17403, Wyman Ridge Drive. Cross Street of Shawneeview Court. 24-27. Respond on South Main.
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Cardiac arrest, echo response. In West County. 1625, Award Drive. Cross Street is Country Hill Lane. 1927, 1924, 3527, and 3524. Respond on South Main. Sick case. 614, Benton Street. Cross Street, 6th Street. 1917. 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

Central County, 1927, 1924, 3527, 3524, responding for an 81-year-old male, not conscious, agonal breathing. Caller's unable to move the patient. He fell face first, not moving. Three, five, 24 is clear.

0: Central County, 1927, 1924, 3527, 3524. Doors unlocked. 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Patient is half under the table in his bedroom. Caller is unable to reposition the patient for CPR.
1: That's clear. 1927, that's clear.

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1: Bumper 06, please. 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
0: That's clear. Bumper on the quiet.
1: 1706 as well. That's clear. 1706 as well.

1752 and 1706. Also respond. 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

0: Fletcher County 2315, built the scene of a large two-story hotel. No smoke or fire showing. Evacuation in progress. 2315 about investigating.
1: Two-story hotel, nothing visible from the exterior. Evacuation in progress. Investigating.
2: Twenty-three oh two is on the scene, Command.
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0: 23 pitches. Command, we've accessed the attic. There's no smoke. We can handle.
1: Okay, 4414, you've been released. Thank you.
2: That's clear. Thank you.
3: 15Z to 15A. I'm not getting any response from this panel. I'm going to head downstairs to the control room.
0: That's clear. Go ahead and head down so you can do a reset on it from downstairs.

0: Right, there's 13 command.
1: Command, go ahead.
0: Be advised, we're going to attempt to reset. We're downstairs.
2: Clear the attic. You're back downstairs and attempting a reset. Just advise if you get it reset, we'll confirm with Central County and let these folks back in.

0: Central County Command.
1: Come here, go ahead.
0: Then by private caller there on scene was relayed to us from an alarm company.
1: Command is clear. Thank you, Central County.
2: Central Command, reset did not hold. We're on a temp for silence. We're having some issues with that.
1: Okay, I'm clear on that. You're having trouble resetting it. Do you have a representative of the complex with you?
2: We did. She's trying to make a phone call to get a hold of, I guess, a manager this time.

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0: 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Scene's going to be left with management. They do have a repair tech en route. Unable to reset the system, they will be conducting fire watch.
1: 2302, that's clear. Scene left with management. Tech en route. Staff conducting fire watch.

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28.10, 35.27, 35.4, and 35.35. Deal accident. In West County. Rapid State 2 southbound to Highway 40 westbound. 28.10, 35.27, 35.4, and 35.35. Respond on fire task 20. Vehicle accident. In West County. Rent Interstate 2, City northbound to Highway 4 westbound. 28, 35, 27, 35, 24, 35, 35. Respond fire task 20.

0: Central County 2810, 3527, 3524, 3535. Received a call from the police for a motor vehicle accident northbound 270 to westbound Highway 40. Should be a Mazda CX-350 versus a Toyota Corolla. Should be on the ramp. Police were also on ramp.
1: Clear.
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3524 from 3535. Go ahead, 3535. We just passed under Clayton. We didn't see anything at that interchange up there, so you may have to actually take the exit to find the accident. That's clear.

0: 35-24 is on the scene. Two vehicles, light damage, both upright. Looks like everybody's out. We'll be investigating.
1: 35-24, that's clear. Two vehicles, light damage. Everyone appears out, investigating.

0: 2810 to unit 19.
1: That's a contact 34. 34. 2810 35 24. We've heard wind. 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

0: Spencer County, 1517. We'll take that call in Highland, 1914.
1: 1917, that's clear. I need to be alarm 1337 to disregard.

0: 1917. 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Seizure. 1065. Highland Avenue. Cross Street is Forest Avenue. 1917. Also respond. Respond on SNAY.
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In Ladue. 1. 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Cross Street and South Warson Road. 3924, 2994, 2917, 3914, 3917, Olivet, 2714, 2315, 2302, Clayton 3202, Clayton 3212, and Richmond Heights 2102. Respond on fire tap 20. First alarm. Residential structure fire. 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Warson Hills Lane. Cross Street is South Warson Road. 3924, 2994, 2917, 3914, 3917, Olivet 2714, 2315, 2302, Clayton 3202, Clayton 3212,

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0: 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Large two-story building, so I'm about investigating. 3924 Avenue will have Orson's Hills Lane command.
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1: Level one.
0: Twenty three, level one.
2: 23, 15, level one. Central County 1917, sales check.
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1: Orson Hills Command, go. 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
1: 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All others may disregard.
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Cross Street, Islington Drive. 1737. Respond to South Main.

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Also respond. 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Cross Street is Worthington Drive. 1740. 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

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Obvious death. 5333, Victron Drive. Cross Street is Cathedral Drive. 1727. Respond on South Main. .2810, and Kirkwood 1535. Commercial fire alarm. In deep air. Boarding goods. 200, West County Center. Cross Street is North Balance Road. 2810, and Kirkwood 1535. Respond on Air Tac 20. Commercial fire alarm. In deep air. Dick's Sporting Goods. 200, West County Center. Cross Street is North Balance Road. 2810, and Kirkwood 1535. Respond on Air Tac 20.

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Difficulty breathing. 119, Tartan Green Boulevard. Cross Street is Castlereagh Boulevard. 3344, and 3347. Respond on South Main.

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Joel Avenue. Cross Street is Higgy Road. 1137. 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

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Respond on fire tap 20. 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Fire alarm. 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Macy's. 2. West County Center. 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

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Commercial fire alarm. King's Weather. 3802. Weber Road. 1614. Respond on fire cast. Commercial fire alarm. King's West Building. 3802. Weber Road. 1614. Respond on fire cast.

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Unit 217. Cross Street is Crystal Point Court. 2327. 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

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Countryside Manor Parkway. 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

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Cross Street is Alex Drive. 1757, 1706, and 1752. 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
0: We're up in the near 1000 New Bowen Road, active line down on fire. Can you please dispatch a truck to the north side of this address to shut traffic and contact camera?
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0: Updated address is going to be 950 New Bolin Road. 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When 3310 gets in the area, can you have them shut this down at New Bolin and Keeper Creek?
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0: 33 to Orange County. 27 did the alarm. Had them head around and shut this down before 3310 gets there.
1: Yeah, 3327, have them shut it down before 3310 arrives. Would you like a TAC channel?
0: Yes, please.
1: 220.

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0: I'm not around my computer. I just want to confirm. Make sure you shut New Bowen Road down at Keeper Creek.
1: We're at New Bowen and Big Bend right now.
0: I'm clear on that. We have two lines under high tension at this end that keep snapping, popping, or arcing moving around.
1: That's clear.

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1: Hurry 310 on the scene. Blocking the Keeper Creek, New Holland. 3320, you got a car that made it in front of us. 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
1: 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They took a firefighter front. And 1706 is going with them also. 52 and 06 are out of service. 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
0: Thirty to 20, my apologies, Central County, which is you, I thought you were calling. I'm clear. That track was first 3302.
3: County police on scene.
0: 3310 police are on scene. 3302, were you clear on 20s traffic?

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Cross Street is Brush Creek Road. 1787. 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

0: 2901 Central County. Just north of the Ledoux exit with a vehicle accident. I'll be out of Chen. PD is on scene as well. I'll advise.
1: On the scene with police, southbound 270 north of Ledoux. Investigating.

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Fangen. In Maryland Heights. 1876. Woodhall Drive. Unit 108. Cross Street is Dorset Road. 2317. Respond on North Main.

0: 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Bow Fire, and 8517. 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
2: 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Cross Street is Merrimack Station Road. 1927. 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

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Respond on South Main. Sick case 10, Sweet Meadows Lane, Cross Street, Meadows Drive, 3017, on South Main.

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Also respond. Chest pain. 10, Sweet Meadows Lane. Cross Street is Clear Meadows Drive. 3310. Also respond. Respond on South Main.

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Respond on fire tap 20. 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Cross Street is Mary Glenn Drive. 1214. Also respond. Respond on South Main. Gas leak. 6207, Stratford Glen Court. 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Respond on South Main.

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0: 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Cross Street of Schutz Road. 2317. 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
3: 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We're going to investigate that now.
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Commercial fire alarm. Kennerley Elementary School. 10025, Kennerley Road. Cross Street is Sunset Drive. 1752. Respond on fire tag 22. Commercial fire alarm. Kennerley Elementary School. 10025, Kennerley Road. Cross Street is Sunset Drive. 1752. Respond on fire tag 22. (11/12/1717). 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Cross Street is Mackenzie Road. 11/12/1717. Respond on South, Maine.

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0: 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Cross Street is Ringer Road. 1762. 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

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Respond on South Main.

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Cross Street is Brownwood Avenue. 3410, and Abbott Ambulance. 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

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Unknown medical problem. Graveway Bluffs Circle Drive and Graveway Bluffs Boulevard eastbound. 1317. Respond on South Main.

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Cross Street is Clarkson Road. 3357. 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

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Move up. In Metro West. Metro West House 4. 16,060. Clayton Road. 22-17. 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

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Cross Street is covered major drop. 3517. Respond on South Main.

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Rand Dynamics. 2705, Doherty Ferry Road. 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

0: Central County, 3535, on scene. Two-story office building. We do have evacuation in progress. Nothing visible from the exterior. We'll have to worry, break man.
1: 35 on the scene, two-story office building. Nothing showing evacuation in progress. You have command.
2: Hey, command from 3502.
0: Go ahead, sir.
2: Hey, with all this traffic on Manchester, I'm not going to try to blow through all these people, so let me know if you don't need me. I'm taking 141 to Carmen.
0: Clear, Eric. 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
1: 1707. Also respond. Side case. Sylvan House. 30 Sherman Avenue. Cross street is Randolph Road. 1707. Also respond. 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

0: 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We've investigated the entire building. 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

0: 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Automatic crash notification. Wings Road and Hawk Point Drive. Both fire, 8527 and 8502. Respond on Pacific Main.
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Cross Street is Southwoods Mill Road. 2234 and 2217. 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

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Assistant in Dilid. 6621, 80 Road. Cross Street is East Yorkshire Drive. 1124. Respond on South Main.

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Hemorrhage. Meadowside Drive and Schuch Road. 2327. 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

0: 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Residential fire alarm. 9, Montauk Drive. 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Lift assist. 1636, Union Road. Cross Street is Malcolm Drive. 1614, respond on South Main. 1747, and 17 MIH1. Sick case. Orca Paris Fingering. 4474, Butler Hill Road. Unit outside. Cross Street is Garen Drive. 1747, and 17 MIH1. Respond on South Main.
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0: descent kind of from 2324. You can show us on scene of a small split four-year home, nothing showing from two sides, no evacuation. 24 Ave, Montauk Command will be out by soon.
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Cross Street is Charleville Avenue. 3410, and Abbott Ambulance. Respond on South Main,

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3: 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And at one point, she advised fire, smoke, trouble.
4: That's clear. Confirming PD is en route.
3: Affirmative.
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5: 15-10's on scene, small single street commercial structure. Nothing strong from the exterior. We do not have evacuation in progress. 15-10 will be out investigating.
3: 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Nothing showing, no evac, out investigating.
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0: 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We just got a silence. We can handle the 10. That's for 1535.
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Unit 542ZA. Cross Street is Wells Road. 1737. Respond on South Main.

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Unknown medical problem. South Lynchburg Boulevard and Rusty Road. 1757. Respond on South Main.

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0: 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We're going to be at Lindbergh in the 270 overpass, just checking on somebody.
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Fall. 302. High Meadows Drive. Cross Street is 4 Meadows Drive. 3327. 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

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In Lane A. Lane A House 1. 1201. Telegraph Road. Cross Street of Regina Avenue. 1137. 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

0: 1617. 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Walk in sick case. Lehman House 1. 1201. Telegraph Road. Cross Street or Regina Avenue. 1617. 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Respond on South Main. Sick case. 1528. Earth Lane. Cross Street is West Pacific Street. 8547. Respond on South Main. Move up. In Washington. Washington Ambulance House 1. 515. Washington Avenue. Cross Street is East 6th Street. 8527. Respond on Washington Fire.
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1: We'll be responding to that call off of Bertha. Can you have an 8507 dispatch as well, please?
2: 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We'll put 8507 on the call.

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0: Okay, 1710, are you clear? 1614, freed up now. They're going to take that.
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0: Stand by, I'll try to get one. 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

0: 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We've been waved down.
1: Been waved down, and I cannot get a hold of 8507.
0: That's clear. I called him personally. He's on his list.
1: Okay, that's clear. I'll put him responding then.

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Unit A1. Cross Street is Northwoods Mill Road. 2234, 2237, 2245, 2247, 2207C, 2315, 2302, 4424, 2216, 4835, 4414, 4402, and 3502. Respond on fire tap 20. First alarm. Commercial structure. 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In Monarch. 1183, Park 80 Drive. Unit A1. Cross Street is Northwoods Mill Road. 2234, 2237, 2245, 2247, 2207C, 2315, 20302, 4424, 2216, 4835, 4414, 4402, and 3502. Respond on fire tap 20. (1720 and 1717) Case. Cliff Cased Park, on the Mississippi Greenway Trail. 1720 and 1717. Respond on South Main.

0: 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Bull Run Drive. Cross Street is Grant Park Drive. 1117. Respond on South Main.
1: Central County units responding 1183 Pompey Drive, apartment A1. This was called in by a mother whose daughter is home alone. The microwave's unplugged. The apartment is still smoky. They believe it might be the oven or the fridge. The mother is en route only a few minutes away. The daughter was advised to evacuate the apartment.
2: Try to realize, go ahead.
1: Clear.
2: Okay, I'm on scene in the area. What's the address?
1: To me, 1183 Pompey Drive, 1183 Pompey Drive, apartment A is in Adam 1.
2: Okay, I'm on scene at 1183. Three-story apartment building. There's nothing showing. We'll be investigating. I'll have Monarch command.
1: Clear 2209 on the scene. Three-story apartment building, nothing showing. You're investigating with command.
0: Chest pain, with difficulty breathing. 1735, Robin Noah Court. Cross Street is Hollywalk Drive. 2324. Also respond. Respond on South Main. Also respond. Site case. Cliff Case Park, on the Mississippi Greenway Trail. 1707. Also respond. Respond on South Main.
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0: 34A.
1: I'll have 2237 meet up with you. Give me a cane report when available.
2: Level 1. 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
3: That's clear. ...1301 on the scene of an accident, two cars, Clayton and 141. I'm sorry, you were walked on by another channel for the rest of the message.
2: No injuries, no fire EMS needed, just law enforcement.
3: No injuries, no EMS or fire needed, just law enforcement. And was this northbound 141 or south, north or southbound 141?
2: And 2234.
1: Command, go ahead.
4: There's a lot of days in the apartment, still investigating.
1: That's clear. Why days investigating? Break. Command Central County.
3: Go ahead.
1: This time, White Hayes investigating. Have all units continue their response and stage out on Northwoods Mill.
5: That's clear. White Hayes in the apartment. All units continue their response and to stage out on Northwoods Mill.
3: County 1720, 1717, 1707, 1717 MH1,
1: your scene is secure. That's clear. If need be, there's a hydrant sitting right behind my vehicle.
2: We're clear on that. Hydrant behind your vehicle.
4: Command 2234. Occupant in unit Alpha 2. Burn some food in the microwave. It's going to be dry cooking. We're just going to have to ventilate. 2234 and 2237 can handle.
1: That's clear. You got dry cooking. You're going to ventilate and you'll hold with 34 and 37. Command Central County.
5: Go ahead.
1: It's dry cooking. We're going to ventilate. We're going to hold with 2234 and 2237. All other units can return.
5: Let's clear dry cooking. Unit A2. We'll ventilate. We'll hold with 2234 and 2237. All the units to this return.

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0: Do you have any leads for me?
1: No, sir. This is pretty straightforward. We can probably release the TAC channel as well.
0: That's where I'll turn it over to you in 37, and we'll release the TAC channel. Right, Central County, are you clear on that?
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0: 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Do we need to stage for PD for this call?
1: Car arriving on scene. I can let you know when it's secure if you would like.
0: Copy.
1: That's clear. 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

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(1770 and 1706). 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Also respond. 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(1770 and 1706). 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

1710. Also respond. Fall. 5347. Royal Hill Drive. Cross Street is Queens Hill Drive. 1710. Also respond. Respond on South Main. (3537 and 3535) Vehicle accident. Clayton Road and Highway 141. 3537 and 3535. Respond on South Main.

West County House 3. Vehicle accident. Clayton Road and Highway 141. West County House 3. Diabetic. 947. Ridgetree Lane. Cross Street and Crop Road. 2817. Respond on South Main. Sick case. Patient not alert. 1527. West Congress Street. Cross Street and South Payne Street. 6118 and 8517. Respond on South Main. 8517. Sick case. 1527. West Congress Street. 8517. 3527. Fainting. 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Respond on South Main.

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0: 3344 and 3347. Stroke. Schnooks. 16580, Manchester Road. Cross Street is Pierside Lane. 3344 and 3347. Respond on South Main.
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0: 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Lime Ferry Road. Cross Street and South Lindbergh Boulevard. 1727. Respond on South Main.
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1: We're responding.
0: That's clear, responding. I accidentally put you on scene. If you'll advise me when you're on scene, I can adjust your time.
1: Clear, we'll advise.
0: That's clear, thank you.
2: Cincinnati 1947 Central County, all incoming can disregard.
0: 1747, I'm sorry, who can disregard?
2: Any other units incoming can disregard.
0: All other incoming may disregard.
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1: Do you have traffic?
2: Affirmative, page information. You're responding for a male in his 60s, conscious and breathing. Unknown reason for the fall, but there was dizziness. Patient is alert, talking. They advise the business name is Healing Collective, part of Ginger Bay, Suite 208. They'll have a staff member to flag you down.
1: 17, that is clear.

0: Kurt with his attitude 15-17.
1: Okay, go ahead.
0: Can you advise on PD? They're going to have delayed response.
1: That's clear. We'll advise if we need them.
0: That's right, that's clear. Thank you.

0: 1535 Kirkland. 35 will take that for 10. 10's remaining in service. 31's out.
1: Clear. 35 we're starting around. Is 37 responding at all?
0: That's affirmative. We're responding.
1: Clear.
0: 35 1535. 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
2: We have three vehicles involved, all minor damage. Only one patient reported.
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0: Central County as well.
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Sick case. 4638. Baumgartner Road. Cross Street is Hines Road. $17.77. 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

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Difficulty breathing. 48, Portland Drive. Crossed, his trigger in place. 29:17 and 29:14. Rondon,

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Unit 2303. Cross Street is South Mason Road. 3537. 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

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Respond on South Main.

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1: Central County from 2324.
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Respond on South Main. The following equipment will move. 3327, to House 4, repeating. The following equipment will move. 37, to House 4.

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(3535 and 3527). Sick case. B State Bus Station Metro Bus. 790, South New Valles Road. Cross Street is South New Valles Road. 3535 and 3527. Respond on South Main.

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2: We made contact with the homeowner. This is not a gas line struck. 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
2: 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Cross Street is West Osage Street. 8517, 8502, and 6124, respond on South Main. Also respond. Vehicle accident. Phil's Tire Shop. 2802 West Osage Street. Cross Street is West Osage Street. 6112. Also respond. Respond on South Main. Disregard your last dispatch. 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Respond on South Main. And 1710. 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
0: On scene, medium, three-story apartments in the state. 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
1: 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Nothing visible, no evacuation. 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

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Vehicle accident. North Dallas Road, Layton Road. 3537, and 3535. 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

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Assistant in Delid. 13204. 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

0: 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Vehicle Rescue. North Ballas Road and Clayton Road. 3524. 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
2: 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It looks like the line's been cut. Has fire been notified?
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0: 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You can disregard. 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
0: Hey, Chief, there's nobody trapped here. I disregarded 24. 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

1302, 1325, 1337, and 1334. Vehicle accident. Eastbound 44 east of Meraz. 1302, 1325, 1337, and 1334. Respond on fire tap 20. Vehicle accident. Eastbound 44 east of Meraz. 1302, 1325, 1337, and 1334. Respond on fire tap 20. Webster 2025, 1810, and Webster Grove 2002. 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Respond on fire tap 22.

0: Container 1302, I'll be out with PD eastbound 44 at the Merrimack River. I'll be out in Muskegon. I'll have my 44 come in.
1: Police eastbound 44 at the Merrimack River. Out with police investigating.

0: 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Unit 116A. Cross Street is Doherty Ferry Road. 1927. Respond on South Main.
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Berkeley Duty Officer, 3687, 4839I, 4429, 4003I, 4026, Dive 33, Rescue Duty Officer, 3814, and 3015. 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Berkeley, Duty Officer, 3687. 4839I, 4429, 4003I, 4026, Dive 33, Rescue Duty Officer, 3814, and 3015. 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

Centre County from 3317. 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

0: 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We were going to test your FSA. 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
1: 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We're still responding to Station 4. 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
2: That's good. 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

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Respond on South Main. Medical alarm. 8424, Matilda Avenue. 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

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In Berkeley. 67-46, Larry Lane. Cross Street is Hanshiel Avenue. 39-14 and 45-17. 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

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In Crestwood. 9110. 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Respond on South Main.

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Assistant in Dilid. 6621, Iggy Road. Cross Street is East Yorkshire Drive. 1124. Respond on South Main.

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0: Sir, guys, you're responding to the dining room on the main floor, independent living. We have 2 911 phone calls. Both reporting parties were not with the patient, and we're told to call 911 for an unknown EMS. We just know it's a female patient.
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0: We've got one motorcycle. 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
0: Burlington Northern Santa Fe, they will probably have a line off along the railroad tracks. We will not be on the tracks, though.

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Changing. 152, South Mason Road. 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
0: Spencer County from 1770.
1: 70, go ahead.
0: Yes, sir. Start police for a motor vehicle accident without injuries right in front of Melville 7 House 5501, Holding May Ferry Road. I got a subject that drove up with a damaged car, claimed he was part of a hit and run, but now he is taken off and he's running down Lee May Ferry southbound. About 5'8", gray pants, blue jeans.
1: Yes, we're North Lake County.

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0: 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They are aware.

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0: 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Carbon monoxide, with illness. 12, Eversdale Court. Cross Street is Clayton Road. 3924, and 3917. 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

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In Pacific. Barton Road north of Eaglesview Drive. 8502. 8517. 6114. Bulls 5514. 6124. And 6102. Respond on fire tap 20. Vehicle. Rescue. In Pacific. Barton Road north of Eaglesview Drive. 8502. 8517. 6114. Bulls 5514. 6124. And 6102. Respond on fire tap 20.

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0: Hey, 502 to Central County. Looks like we got one vehicle on its side. All occupants are out. I've got investigating.
1: We were 8502 on the scene. One vehicle on it appears all occupants out investigating.

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0: 8502 to Suffolk County. Looks like we have one occupant who fled. You can continue with 8517, 6114, and 6114 coming for blocking. All those can disregard.
1: Troopers, one occupant fled, 6114, 5514, 8517 to continue, and others can disregard.
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1: 1510 on scene. Large three-story residential complex. Building shown from the exterior. No evacuation of progress. 1510 will be out investigating.
2: 1510 on scene. Large three-story. Nothing showing out investigating.
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4: 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That'd be great.
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0: 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Highway patrol's on the scene.
1: There's 6114, Highway patrol on the scene.